0: and you're missing home. Only know you love her when you let her go.
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0: Und weiter.
1: 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Our colors will fade eventually, so if our time is running out, day after day, we'll make the mundane a masterpiece. Oh my, my, oh my, my love, I take one look.

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1: She's a lucky girl, she worked the bowl, she break it down, she take it low, she's fine as hell, she's about to do, doing a thing right on the floor, and money, money she making, look at the way she's shaking, make you wanna touch her, wanna taste her, have you lusting for her? Going crazy, face it. She's so much more than you used.

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Nico Santos, Why Don't You Stay?

They say the holy water's watered down, and this town's lost its faith. Our colors will fade eventually, so if our time is running out, day after day, we'll make the mundane a masterpiece. Oh my, my, oh my, my love, I take one look at you.

Deckel neue Musik. Ab sofort in der Radio 7 Playlist. Nico Santos. Why don't you stay?